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6: Clear and 13 degrees overnight, sunny and 29 tomorrow. Showers could begin tomorrow and continue into next week. Tomorrow's predicted high 29, the overnight low 16, and up to 24 on Saturday.
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3: Clear and 13 degrees overnight, sunny and 29 tomorrow. Showers could begin tomorrow and continue into next week. Tomorrow's predicted high 29, the overnight low 16, and up to 24 on Saturday.
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8: Clear and 13 degrees overnight, sunny and 29 tomorrow. Showers could begin tomorrow and continue into next week. Tomorrow's predicted high 29, the overnight low 16, and up to 24 on Saturday.
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9: Clear and 13 degrees overnight. Sunny and 29 tomorrow. Showers could begin tomorrow and continue into next week. Tomorrow's predicted high 29, the overnight low 16, and up to 24 on Saturday.
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4: Clear and 13 degrees overnight, sunny and 29 tomorrow. Showers could begin tomorrow and continue into next week. Tomorrow's predicted high 29, the overnight low 16, and up to 24 on Saturday.
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Second hand from a dealer in Atlanta. 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
4: Clear and 13 degrees overnight. Sunny and 29 tomorrow. Showers could begin tomorrow and continue into next week. Tomorrow's predicted high 29, the overnight low 16, and up to 24 on Saturday.
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4: Clear and 13 degrees overnight. Sunny and 29 tomorrow. Showers could begin tomorrow and continue into next week. Tomorrow's predicted high 29, the overnight low 16, and up to 24 on Saturday.
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bar. And I ain't trying to rush and mess this up. 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
4: Clear and 13 degrees overnight. Sunny and 29 tomorrow. Showers could begin tomorrow and continue into next week. Tomorrow's predicted high 29, the overnight low 16, and up to 24 on Saturday.
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1: Good morning, I'm Richard Coffin. Prevention is how you can avoid contracting West Nile virus from a mosquito bite. Northeastern Public Health says for the first time in 2 years, a dead crow has been confirmed with the virus. You could get it from a mosquito that bites you after having bitten the crow. Environmental Health Manager Suzanne Lajoie says preventing mosquito bites is the same as for ticks.
2: Light colored clothing, long sleeve, long pants, shoes, socks, especially when you're outdoors from dusk to dawn.
1: Lajoie says insect repellent is also called for. Check your home's windows and doors to ensure there's no way for a mosquito to get in. Keep your bird bath clean and make sure there's no standing water in your yard and an old tire, for example. Prime Minister Mark Carney says whatever adjective is used, yes, they're standing up for Canadian workers and Canadian businesses. In Quebec yesterday, he was asked about recent comments from the U.S. president calling Canada's leadership nasty. There's less than 2 weeks left until 50% tariffs are set to be imposed by the United States and trade negotiations continue. Carney says from the start, they've been focused on what they can control, and that's investing in protecting jobs, the future, and partnerships. He adds, we're starting to see the changes show up in the economy, including job creation and foreign investment at twice the rate of the U.S., along with a growth pickup this quarter and in business investment. And the ranks of the federal opposition are dropping by one next month. Conservative Larry Brock is stepping down as the Member of Parliament for Brantford Brant South. The former Justice Shadow Minister has announced he's leaving effective September 18th. Brock says he's accepted an opportunity at the Brantford Crown Attorney's Office. He adds his commitment to community safety hasn't wavered, and getting back into the courtroom means he can keep being tough on crime. First elected 5 years ago, Brock says representing the people of his riding has been the honor of a lifetime. For these stories and more, go to MyTimmonsNow.com.
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3: You're looking at a sunshine-filled morning to kick off your weekend. Sunshine turning to a mix of sun and cloud later in the afternoon with a chance of showers, high at 29 today. And you'll see more clouds rolling in this evening as the chance of showers gets upgraded to a risk of a thunderstorm overnight, dropping to 17. Tomorrow, chance of showers and risk of a thunderstorm, while Sunday just has a chance of showers, temps ranging in the low 20s during the weekend. And Monday, sticking with the theme with a chance of showers, while right now in Timmins, it's clear and 11 degrees.
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0: Bailey Zimmerman and Chevy Silverado, Country 93.1. Good morning. Yes, it's going to be a pretty sunny morning. The sunshine's going to be stretching all the way into the afternoon, but it'll be later in the afternoon that you start seeing that chance of shower showing up, a risk of a thunderstorm overnight. But till then, you got plenty of sunshine to enjoy. So make sure if you have a chance, get out there. Look at your boss. Look him right in the eyes today and go, outside, sunny, happy, me go now. And they'll probably say, get back to work. But hey, it's worth a shot, right? Hey, don't you wish sometimes, right? You remember when you were in school? Huh? You remember those days? Right, you'd get a really, really nice day, and the teacher would be like, "Why don't we take class outside today? Why don't we go outside, and let's teach outside today?" Don't you wish work could be like that? Right? And you wish one day the boss would be like, "You know, it's so nice out. Why don't we all just go in the park and work from the park today?" I don't know why people don't do that. I guess there's some jobs where you're stuck where you're working, right? I mean, if you're cooking at a grill, you probably can't take that outside, but, you know, if you're just like clickety-clacking on a laptop, come on, bosses, let us go outside. We want to go outside and play. Throw some Frisbees. By the way, we got some Country 93.1 Frisbees, and we're going to try to give some of those away so you can have something fun to play with while the summer is still kicking.
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Mackenzie Porter, Bet You Break My Heart, Country 93.1. Today we're talking about campfire stories that have spawned around Timmins. We'll get to one right after Cold Creek County. Everything.

0: Coal Creek County Money Country 93.1 today. Well, you know, everyone loves camping around Timmins here, right? Camping is a huge part of the lifestyle. So today we're diving into some of the most common campfire tales that you might hear here in Timmins, starting with the Highway 101 lights. If you've ever driven Highway 101 late at night, you've probably seen some strange things. Trekkers and late-night travelers have long swapped stories about the mysterious lights hovering over the tree line. Sometimes they're white, sometimes orange. And every now and then they seem to pace vehicles for a few kilometers before suddenly disappearing. Most of the time, there's a perfectly good explanation. Distant aircraft, bright planes, or even atmospheric conditions that play tricks on your eyes. But not every story ends that neatly. Ask around Timmins long enough, and someone always knows someone who's seen that light. So, the next time you're driving under those big northern skies, maybe keep at least one eye on the road and one on the horizon.
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Darius Rucker, Beers and Sunshine, Country 93.1. We got Richard Coffin on the way in about 6 minutes with your Country 93.1 morning news. We got music from Sully Burroughs up next, but right now it's Lee Bryce, One of Them Girls, Country 93.1.

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1: Good morning, I'm Richard Coffin. Prevention is how you can avoid contracting West Nile virus from a mosquito bite. Northeastern Public Health says for the first time in 2 years, a dead crow has been confirmed with the virus. You could get it from a mosquito that bites you after having bitten the crow. Environmental Health Manager Suzanne Lejoie says preventing mosquito bites is the same as for ticks.
2: Light-colored clothing, long sleeve, long pants, shoes, socks, especially when you're outdoors, from dusk to dawn.
1: Lejoie says insect repellent is also called for. Check your home's windows and doors to ensure there's no way for a mosquito to get in. Keep your bird bath clean and make sure there's no standing water in your yard and an old tire, for example. Prime Minister Mark Carney says whatever adjective is used, yes, they're standing up for Canadian workers and Canadian businesses. In Quebec yesterday, he was asked about recent comments from the U.S. president calling Canada's leadership nasty. There's less than 2 weeks left until 50% tariffs are set to be imposed by the United States and trade negotiations continue. Carney says from the start, they've been focused on what they can control, and that's investing in protecting jobs, the future, and partnerships. He adds, we're starting to see the changes show up in the economy, including job creation and foreign investment at twice the rate of the U.S., along with a growth pickup this quarter and in business investment. And the ranks of the federal opposition are dropping by one next month. Conservative Larry Brock is stepping down as the Member of Parliament for Brantford Brant South. The former Justice Shadow Minister has announced he's leaving effective September 18th. Brock says he's accepted an opportunity at the Brantford Crown Attorney's Office. He adds his commitment to community safety hasn't wavered, and getting back into the courtroom means he can keep being tough on crime. First elected 5 years ago, Brock says representing the people of his riding has been the honor of a lifetime. For these stories and more, go to MyTimmonsNow.com.
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3: You're looking at a sunshine-filled morning to kick off your weekend. Sunshine turning to a mix of sun and cloud later in the afternoon with a chance of showers. High at 29 today. And you'll see more clouds rolling in this evening as the chance of showers gets upgraded to a risk of a thunderstorm overnight, dropping to 17. Tomorrow, chance of showers and risk of a thunderstorm, while Sunday just has a chance of showers, temps ranging in the low 20s during the weekend. And Monday, sticking with the theme with a chance of showers, while right now in Timmins, it's clear and 11 degrees.
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Shenandoah, the church on Cumberland Road, Country 93.1. And today we're talking campfire tales, folklore, and mysteries around Timmins. We'll get to more after Haley Benedict. Things My Mama Says, Country 93.1.

0: Haley Benedict and Things My Mama Says, Country 93.1. And today, we are diving into folklore, mysteries, and campfire tales from here and around Timmins. And our next one, the UFO mystery. Let me take you to 2004 on a chilly fall night. A Timmins resident looked out the bedroom window and noticed something odd. A bright ball of light hung perfectly still in the night sky. At first, they assumed it was an aircraft. But then something impossible happened. The light didn't fly away. It didn't speed off. It simply disappeared. The witness described it as like someone had thrown a black blanket over top of it, comparing it to a candle being snuffed out. No sound. No movement. Just gone. Could it have been some sort of astronomical illusion? A distant aircraft turning away, or something much stranger? Whatever it was, the witness says they've never forgotten that night. Yeah, that'd be creepy.
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0: Shaboozy and Jelly Roll, Amen, Country 93.1, and today is Furball Friday. So once again, we're celebrating the amazing team up that we have with the Wizard of Paws, just a stone's throw down 3rd Avenue from our studio, where, well, every dog I've seen in there is the happiest dog ever. It's the only place where the owner shows up to pick the dog up, and the dog's like, I don't want to go. It's such an incredible place, such incredible people, and your dog brings a ton of joy into your life, so bring some into theirs by booking an appointment at the Wizard of Paws today. And today's Furball Friday question is, bum, bum, bum. Actually, I got a thing for that. How do you spoil your fur babies? Yes, you can spoil your fur babies in so many ways, from treats to belly rubs to ear scratchies, and every dog likes a good butt scratch, right? You know that part right above the tail, right? There's no way they could ever reach that spot. You give them a good scratch, and the dog's just like, whoa. Anyway, join the conversation. Find it over on our Facebook page. And, of course, visit our friends at the Wizard of Paws. They are absolutely amazing.
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1: Good morning, I'm Richard Coffin. Prevention is how you can avoid contracting West Nile virus from a mosquito bite. Northeastern Public Health says for the first time in 2 years, a dead crow has been confirmed with the virus. You could get it from a mosquito that bites you after having bitten the crow. Environmental Health Manager Suzanne Lajoie says preventing mosquito bites is the same as for ticks.
2: Light-colored clothing, long sleeve, long pants, shoes, socks, especially when you're outdoors, from dusk to dawn.
1: Lajoie says insect repellent is also called for. Check your home's windows and doors to ensure there's no way for a mosquito to get in. Keep your bird bath clean and make sure there's no standing water in your yard and an old tire, for example. Prime Minister Mark Carney says whatever adjective is used, yes, they're standing up for Canadian workers and Canadian businesses. In Quebec yesterday, he was asked about recent comments from the U.S. president calling Canada's leadership nasty. There's less than 2 weeks left until 50% tariffs are set to be imposed by the United States and trade negotiations continue. Carney says from the start, they've been focused on what they can control, and that's investing in protecting jobs, the future, and partnerships. He adds, we're starting to see the changes show up in the economy, including job creation and foreign investment at twice the rate of the U.S., along with a growth pickup this quarter and in business investment. And the ranks of the federal opposition are dropping by one next month. Conservative Larry Brock is stepping down as the Member of Parliament for Brantford-Brant South. The former Justice Shadow Minister has announced he's leaving effective September 18th. Brock says he's accepted an opportunity at the Brantford Crown Attorney's Office. He adds his commitment to community safety hasn't wavered, and getting back into the courtroom means he can keep being tough on crime. First elected 5 years ago, Brock says representing the people of his riding has been the honor of a lifetime. For these stories and more, go to MyTimmonsNow.com.
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3: You're looking at a sunshine-filled morning to kick off your weekend. Sunshine turning to a mix of sun and cloud later in the afternoon with a chance of showers, high at 29 today. And you'll see more clouds rolling in this evening as the chance of showers gets upgraded to a risk of a thunderstorm overnight, dropping to 17. Tomorrow, chance of showers and risk of a thunderstorm, while Sunday just has a chance of showers, temps ranging in the low 20s during the weekend. And Monday, sticking with the theme with a chance of showers, while right now in Timmins, it's clear and 11 degrees.
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0: Old Dominion, make it sweet. Country 93.1. Today's topic, we're talking about campfire tales from here and around Timmins. Some that are just mysterious, some that'll leave you with chills. And now let's move on to our next one. This one is, why Timmins? Well, why do so many campfire tales and strange sightings happen around Timmins? Have you ever noticed how there are so many strange lights that seem to be reported here? Is it because aliens like Timmins? Probably not. But here's what makes our region very unique. We're surrounded by vast forests, thousands of lakes, and very little light pollution. And for that, we have some of the clearest night skies in Canada. That means we see satellites, meteors, auroras, rocket launches, and even distant aircraft far more clearly than people who live in big cities. Of course, every once in a while, someone will report seeing something that doesn't fit any of the obvious explanation. Could every sighting have a perfectly ordinary answer? Perhaps. Or maybe there's still something waiting to be explained. And perhaps that is why there are so many campfire tales that spawn here in Timmins.
1: Not mined, refined, or certified. Still shiny, though.
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0: Janelle Town, somebody's daughter. All right, Campfire Tales is today's subject. You're going to find lots here in Timmins, so let's get on to our next one. The Scorch Lake Sighting of 1975. Now, we all know the North has some of the darkest skies in Ontario, and maybe a few secrets, too. Back in January of 1975, four local men were out ice fishing on Scorch Lake, which is about 100 kilometers west of Timmins, when something unusual caught their attention. They described a bright object in the sky, about three times brighter than an ordinary star. It moved silently from west to east and then simply disappeared. One of the witnesses was a mining engineer who said he'd seen plenty of meteors before, but had never seen anything quite like this. Was it some sort of rare atmospheric phenomenon, a military aircraft, or just something that no one is able to explain? The sighting was even reported in Canadian newspapers and later archived in Canada's official UFO files. If you've ever looked up over the Timmins night sky and wondered if you were really alone, maybe you're not. So, could every sighting out there have a perfectly ordinary answer? Perhaps. Or maybe there's still something that's out there waiting to be explained.
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1: Good morning, I'm Richard Coffin. Prevention is how you can avoid contracting West Nile virus from a mosquito bite. Northeastern Public Health says for the first time in 2 years, a dead crow has been confirmed with the virus. You could get it from a mosquito that bites you after having bitten the crow. Environmental Health Manager Suzanne Lajoie says preventing mosquito bites is the same as for ticks.
2: Light-colored clothing, long sleeve, long pants, shoes, socks, especially when you're outdoors, from dusk to dawn.
1: Lajoie says insect repellent is also called for. Check your home's windows and doors to ensure there's no way for a mosquito to get in. Keep your bird bath clean and make sure there's no standing water in your yard and an old tire, for example. Prime Minister Mark Carney says whatever adjective is used, yes, they're standing up for Canadian workers and Canadian businesses. In Quebec yesterday, he was asked about recent comments from the U.S. president calling Canada's leadership nasty. There's less than 2 weeks left until 50% tariffs are set to be imposed by the United States and trade negotiations continue. Carney says from the start, they've been focused on what they can control, and that's investing in protecting jobs, the future, and partnerships. He adds, we're starting to see the changes show up in the economy, including job creation and foreign investment at twice the rate of the U.S., along with a growth pickup this quarter and in business investment. And the ranks of the federal opposition are dropping by one next month. Conservative Larry Brock is stepping down as the Member of Parliament for Brantford Brant South. The former Justice Shadow Minister has announced he's leaving effective September 18th. Brock says he's accepted an opportunity at the Brantford Crown Attorney's Office. He adds his commitment to community safety hasn't wavered, and getting back into the courtroom means he can keep being tough on crime. First elected 5 years ago, Brock says representing the people of his riding has been the honor of a lifetime. For these stories and more, go to MyTimmonsNow.com.
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4: You're looking at a sunshine-filled morning to kick off your weekend. Sunshine turning to a mix of sun and cloud later in the afternoon with a chance of showers. High at 29 today. And you'll see more clouds rolling in this evening as the chance of showers gets upgraded to a risk of a thunderstorm overnight, dropping to 17. Tomorrow, chance of showers and risk of a thunderstorm, while Sunday just has a chance of showers, temps ranging in the low 20s during the weekend. And Monday, sticking with the theme with a chance of showers, while right now in Timmins, it's clear and 11 degrees.
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0: me. Shania Twain, That Don't Impress Me Much, Country 93.1. And yes, Campfire Tales, because why? Why, who doesn't love a good campfire tale? And our next one here, The Miner's Story. Northern Ontario miners have some of the toughest jobs on earth. But every once in a while, coffee room conversations will drift away from rock samples and drilling and towards strange lights. For generations, miners around the region have shared stories of glowing objects silently moving around the forest on their drive home after a night shift. Most laugh it off. Some swear they know what they saw. Could exhaustion play tricks after a 12-hour shift? Oh, absolutely. But here's the funny thing. Many of these stories were shared long before drones, satellites, or cell phone cameras existed. So whether they're fact or folklore, they've become part of Timmins' storytelling tradition. And maybe it's these traditions that could actually be the biggest mysteries of all.
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1: Good morning, I'm Richard Coffin. Prevention is how you can avoid contracting West Nile virus from a mosquito bite. Northeastern Public Health says for the first time in 2 years, a dead crow has been confirmed with the virus. You could get it from a mosquito that bites you after having bitten the crow. Environmental Health Manager Suzanne Lajoie says preventing mosquito bites is the same as for ticks.
2: Light colored clothing, long sleeve, long pants, shoes, socks, especially when you're outdoors from dusk to dawn.
1: Lajoie says insect repellent is also called for. Check your home's windows and doors to ensure there's no way for a mosquito to get in. Keep your bird bath clean and make sure there's no standing water in your yard and an old tire, for example. Prime Minister Mark Carney says whatever adjective is used, yes, they're standing up for Canadian workers and Canadian businesses. In Quebec yesterday, he was asked about recent comments from the U.S. president calling Canada's leadership nasty. There's less than 2 weeks left until 50% tariffs are set to be imposed by the United States and trade negotiations continue. Carney says from the start, they've been focused on what they can control, and that's investing in protecting jobs, the future, and partnerships. He adds, we're starting to see the changes show up in the economy, including job creation and foreign investment at twice the rate of the U.S., along with a growth pickup this quarter and in business investment. And the ranks of the federal opposition are dropping by one next month. Conservative Larry Brock is stepping down as the Member of Parliament for Brantford Brant South. The former Justice Shadow Minister has announced he's leaving effective September 18th. Brock says he's accepted an opportunity at the Brantford Crown Attorney's Office. He adds his commitment to community safety hasn't wavered, and getting back into the courtroom means he can keep being tough on crime. First elected 5 years ago, Brock says representing the people of his riding has been the honor of a lifetime. For these stories and more, go to MyTimmonsNow.com.
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3: You're looking at a sunshine-filled morning to kick off your weekend. Sunshine turning to a mix of sun and cloud later in the afternoon with a chance of showers, high at 29 today. And you'll see more clouds rolling in this evening as the chance of showers gets upgraded to a risk of a thunderstorm overnight, dropping to 17. Tomorrow, chance of showers and risk of a thunderstorm, while Sunday just has a chance of showers, temps ranging in the low 20s during the weekend. And Monday, sticking with the theme with a chance of showers, while right now in Timmins, it's clear and 11 degrees.
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0: Taylor Swift and I Knew It, I Knew You, Country 93.1. And yes, part of the lifestyle of Timmins means getting out there and enjoying some camping. And that also means, well, campfire tales. So let's dive into another one, shall we? This one, the Highway 101 lights. Yes. If you've driven down Highway 101 late at night, you've probably seen some strange things. Truckers and late-night travelers have long swapped stories about mysterious lights hovering over the tree line. Sometimes they're white, sometimes orange. And every now and then they seem to pace vehicles for a few kilometers before suddenly disappearing. Most of the time, there's a perfectly good explanation. Perhaps a distant aircraft or an extra bright planet in the sky. Maybe even some atmospheric conditions that are playing tricks on your eyes. But not every story ends that tidily. Ask around Timmins long enough and someone always knows someone who has seen that light. So, the next time you're driving down Highway 101 under that big northern sky, maybe keep one eye on the road and the other on the horizon. Anyway, 8:10. Yes, the morning's kicking along. You're going to have a chance of showers later. Keep an umbrella handy with you today. And we're going to have some more Timmins campfire tales coming up.
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0: Jason Blaine, Born to Love, Country 93.1. And yes, camping is definitely part of the lifestyle up here. So campfire tales, well, there's many that do come from the region. And we're taking a little bit of a dive into some of them with our Timmins campfire tales. And yes, this next one, The Light That Vanished. One chilly fall night in 2004, a Timmins resident looked out the bedroom window and noticed something odd. A bright ball of light hung perfectly still in the night sky, and at first they assumed it was just an aircraft. Perhaps it was a hot air balloon or a weather balloon, but then something strange and impossible happened. The light didn't fly away, it didn't speed off, it just simply disappeared. And one witness described it as, well, like someone had thrown a blanket over it and compared it to a candle being snuffed out. With no sound, no movement, just gone. Could it have been some sort of astrological illusion? Or could it have been just that distant aircraft turning away? Or was it something much stranger? Whatever it was, the witness says they've never forgotten that night. Oh, yeah, there's some pretty good creepy stories that come out of this region. And a lot of it, too, right? We have, like, some of the best views of the sky at night. So, yeah. Plus all the forest and everything. Oh, just a recipe for campfire tales, right?
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0: Owen Wrigley, Love, Hate, Love. And coming up, we got music from Chris Stapleton. Then we're going to have Richard Coffin with your Country 93.1 Morning News. But as of now, here's Brad Paisley, Ticks, Country 93.1.
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1: Good morning, I'm Richard Coffin. Prevention is how you can avoid contracting West Nile virus from a mosquito bite. Northeastern Public Health says for the first time in 2 years, a dead crow has been confirmed with the virus. You could get it from a mosquito that bites you after having bitten the crow. Environmental Health Manager Suzanne Lajoie says preventing mosquito bites is the same as for ticks.
2: Light-colored clothing, long sleeve, long pants, shoes, socks, especially when you're outdoors, from dusk to dawn.
1: Lajoie says insect repellent is also called for. Check your home's windows and doors to ensure there's no way for a mosquito to get in. Keep your bird bath clean and make sure there's no standing water in your yard in an old tire, for example. Prime Minister Mark Carney says whatever adjective is used, yes, they're standing up for Canadian workers and Canadian businesses. In Quebec yesterday, he was asked about recent comments from the U.S. president calling Canada's leadership nasty. There's less than 2 weeks left until 50% tariffs are set to be imposed by the United States and trade negotiations continue. Carney says from the start, they've been focused on what they can control, and that's investing in protecting jobs, the future, and partnerships. He adds, we're starting to see the changes show up in the economy, including job creation and foreign investment at twice the rate of the U.S., along with a growth pickup this quarter and in business investment. And the ranks of the federal opposition are dropping by one next month. Conservative Larry Brock is stepping down as the Member of Parliament for Brantford-Brant South. The former Justice Shadow Minister has announced he's leaving effective September 18th. Brock says he's accepted an opportunity at the Brantford Crown Attorney's Office. He adds his commitment to community safety hasn't wavered, and getting back into the courtroom means he can keep being tough on crime. First elected 5 years ago, Brock says representing the people of his riding has been the honor of a lifetime. For these stories and more, go to MyTimmonsNow.com.
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5: You're looking at a sunshine-filled morning to kick off your weekend. That sunshine turning into a mix of sun and cloud, though, later in the afternoon with a chance of showers. Looking at a high of 29. And you'll see more clouds rolling in later this evening as the chance of showers gets upgraded to a risk of a thunderstorm overnight as it drops to 17. Tomorrow, chance of showers and risk of a thunderstorm. Well, Sunday has a chance of showers. Temps ranging in the low 20s during the weekend. And Monday, sticking with the theme with a chance of showers. Well, right now in Timmins, it's clear and 14 degrees.
0: More Alan Jackson.

Ugh. Tequila. Thank goodness my band manager found me one night sleeping on a park bench at minus 35, thanks to old Jose Cuervo there. I think if it weren't for the manager of my band, maybe you wouldn't be hearing my voice right now. So, yes, always do. Always take that stuff very responsibly. And with that, it's Furball Friday. We're going to check out some of your comments and ways you like to spoil your pet right after Dean Brody.

Right round here, Dean Brody, Country 93.1, and being Friday, TGIF, it's also Furball Friday. And a big shout out to our new morning show, The Start sponsor, The Wizard of Paws, just a stone's throw down 3rd Avenue from us here. And my goodness, right? There aren't enough kind words to say about the owner and their staff. They are they're absolutely amazing. They are some of the friendliest people you would ever be blessed to have time to spend time with, right? So 100%, if you're looking to get your dog groomed up, don't think about anywhere else. Just check out the Wizard of Paws, right? Your animals are going to be in such good care. And don't take my word for it, all right? We've been doing some posts over on our Facebook page, Country 93.1, and basically every comment is talking about how amazing the Wizard of Paws is. So you don't need to take my word for it. Just take the word of all the people commenting their amazing experiences with Stephanie and everyone else there at the Wizard of Paws. And with that, it's Furball Friday, and we're talking, well, what are some of the ways you like to spoil your animals? Oh, I didn't have it on. Oh, no. One more time. Oh. 8:42. I

0: 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They're just something to play with.
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0: Eric Church, Heart on Fire, Country 93.1. And, yes, the Porcus Stampede and Rodeo. We're getting closer and closer to August 21st to the 23rd when that's going down, right alongside the Fall Fair as well. And with that Porcus Stampede and Rodeo, of course, you're going to get all the rodeo and stampede action you're looking forward to. The bronc riding, the bull riding, the pole bending, the barrel racing. And then you got the Fall Fair, the entertainment, the vendors, the delicious food, the family activities, the smiles, the laughter, the joy, and not to mention Dust to Denim. Yes, a live country music night of entertainment featuring your favorite backyard artist, Rosewood Avenue. So make sure the calendar is marked. We got the whole schedule of events up on our Facebook page, Country 93.1 on Facebook. Head on over there. Check out all the things that are going on. Get ready because, yes, August 21st to the 23rd, it's going to be an incredible fair, rodeo, stampede, country, live music, action-packed event. And believe me when I say you don't want to miss it.
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1: Good morning, I'm Richard Coffin. Prevention is how you can avoid contracting West Nile virus from a mosquito bite. Northeastern Public Health says for the first time in 2 years, a dead crow has been confirmed with the virus. You could get it from a mosquito that bites you after having bitten the crow. Environmental Health Manager Suzanne Lajoie says preventing mosquito bites is the same as for ticks.
2: Light-colored clothing, long sleeve, long pants, shoes, socks, especially when you're outdoors, from dusk to dawn.
1: Lajoie says insect repellent is also called for. Check your home's windows and doors to ensure there's no way for a mosquito to get in. Keep your bird bath clean and make sure there's no standing water in your yard and an old tire, for example. Prime Minister Mark Carney says whatever adjective is used, yes, they're standing up for Canadian workers and Canadian businesses. In Quebec yesterday, he was asked about recent comments from the U.S. president calling Canada's leadership nasty. There's less than 2 weeks left until 50% tariffs are set to be imposed by the United States and trade negotiations continue. Carney says from the start, they've been focused on what they can control, and that's investing in protecting jobs, the future, and partnerships. He adds, we're starting to see the changes show up in the economy, including job creation and foreign investment at twice the rate of the U.S., along with a growth pickup this quarter and in business investment. And the ranks of the federal opposition are dropping by one next month. Conservative Larry Brock is stepping down as the Member of Parliament for Brantford Brant South. The former Justice Shadow Minister has announced he's leaving effective September 18th. Brock says he's accepted an opportunity at the Brantford Crown Attorney's Office. He adds his commitment to community safety hasn't wavered, and getting back into the courtroom means he can keep being tough on crime. First elected 5 years ago, Brock says representing the people of his riding has been the honor of a lifetime. For these stories and more, go to MyTimmonsNow.com.
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5: Sunshine kicking off your morning, but that sunshine's going to turn to a mix of sun and cloud later in the afternoon with a chance of showers, looking at a high of 29 today. And you're going to see more clouds rolling in later this evening as the chance of showers gets upgraded to a risk of a thunderstorm overnight, dropping to 17. Tomorrow, chance of showers and risk of a thunderstorm, while Sunday just has a chance of showers. Temps are going to be ranging in the low 20s during the weekend. Monday, sticking with the theme, chance of showers. Well, right now in Timmins, it's clear.
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0: James Barker Band, After Dark Country 93.1, and today we're talking campfire stories. Because, well, if you live here in if you live in Timmins, chances are you enjoy camping. And what part of camping can beat a good campfire tale? Well, not many. So with that, let's get into a story from our own backyard, the miner's story. You see, Northern Ontario miners have some of the toughest jobs on earth, but once in a while, the coffee room conversation will drift away from rock samples and drilling and towards strange lights and sightings. And for generations, miners around the region have shared stories of glowing objects silently moving above the forest on their drive home after the night shift. Most could laugh it off, but some swear they know exactly what they saw. Now, could exhaustion after a 12-hour night in the mines play tricks on the mind? Absolutely, but here's the funny thing. Many of these stories that are shared, they come from long before drones and satellites and cell phone antennas, yada, yada, yada, even existed. So what is it that they saw? Are these stories fact, or are they mere folklore? Regardless, they have become part of our tradition. And if you're going camping in Timmins, well, now you know to bring those campfire tales along with you.
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0: Riley Green, there was this girl, Country 93.1, and we've been doing campfire tales all day. I hope you've enjoyed them. I have a lot of fun doing my creepy campfire voice. So, and now it's your turn, right? That's the give and take here. You know, I want to hear some of your stories as well. So we shared a lot of the weird and stranger campfire stories, you know, folklore or fact, hard to tell. But now we want to hear your strange Timmins story. So have you ever seen anything in the sky that you couldn't explain? Maybe a light, a strange object? You know, you ever see something moving in a way an aircraft just can't? You know, I mean, I'm not saying it's aliens. Those who listen and know me well know, like, I do believe aliens exist in space, but I know that it's impossible for alien life to visit us here, just like it's impossible for us to go visit another planet, right? You can't get through the IMS. And look that up if you don't know what I'm talking about. But we just want to hear about it. So, you know, give us a call. Leave us a message on our text line. Join the conversation over on our Facebook page. And who knows, when we get back next week, maybe we can do some more Timmins campfire tales.
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0: Sunshine kicking off your morning, but that sunshine's going to turn to a mix of sun and cloud later in the afternoon with a chance of showers, looking at a high of 29 today. And you're going to see more clouds rolling in later this evening as the chance of showers gets upgraded to a risk of a thunderstorm overnight, dropping to 17. Tomorrow, chance of showers and risk of a thunderstorm, while Sunday just has a chance of showers. Temps are going to be ranging in the low 20s during the weekend. Monday, sticking with the theme, chance of showers. Well, right now in Timmins, it's clear.
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0: 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He's going to be keeping you company till 2 o'clock right here on Country 93.1. 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

0: Don't Tell My Mama. That's Chase Kasner, Country 93.1. Now, Chase Kasner, actually, just from up the road, not too far, at Kirkland Lake is where he's coming from. Yeah, apparently, he still lives there and everything. He was the lead singer of a band called Rivertown Saints for a while as well. They're still around. He's just not in them anymore. So, you know, a local-ish guy right there making some great music. It would be great. Let's get him and Rosewood doing a show together, and I think that roof would blow off the venue. Oh man, that would be insane. Speaking of insane, there's always tons of stuff happening and things going on, and there's still some big events coming up over the next little while, including another rodeo for you to go and check out. This one, the Porcus Stampede and Rodeo in Porcus on the 21st, 22nd, and 23rd. So a couple weeks away. And I mean, it's got everything. It's got the fall fair happening at the same time. It's got a breakfast. It's got the actual rodeo itself. You go to PorcusAg, PorcusAg.ca. Click on the fall fair schedule, and that will give you everything for the weekend.
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0: Small chance of rain today, but a high of 29, so nice and hot. Before dropping to 17 tonight, there's a little bit of rain possible as well, maybe even a thunderstorm. And then the weekend, kind of the same. Tomorrow and Sunday, mid to low 20s, and a chance of rain each day. Possible thunderstorm for tomorrow, and then into those mid 20s, and a chance of rain again to kick off next week.
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0: Ross. Huge, man. That guy's done some huge things in the Canadian country scene, that's for sure. Here, it's Country 93.1. And there's a Facebook group. Maybe you're in it. Maybe you're not. I don't know. It's called the Timmins, Ontario Facebook page. Yeah, maybe you're aware of it. It's got a little bit of everything. It's got people asking questions. It's got beautiful pictures. Actually, Dave Cloutier posted a picture from Extendicare, a beautiful picture of a sunset coming right through some trees. Looks fantastic. You know, it's a great place to share some things like that. I think we need to take this Facebook page back to being a positive influence. It was fantastic for a long time. It got a little bit negative there for a while during the COVID years, but I think it's time we start making it a place we all want to go and hang out. You know, and go and check out things. It's a good opportunity though, to just meet some people online in a way, because there are, get this, on this Timmins, Ontario Facebook group, almost 64,000 people. So yeah, it's a little popular.
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0: 5'9". That's Tyler Hubbard's single. That was his first single after splitting up with Florida Georgia Line there. Now, there is a little bit of a boo-boo in the song, though.
1: Myths, legends, stories. Buttons backtracks.
0: Okay, so the song 5'9" is supposed to be about, you know, his wife, Tyler Hubbard and his wife. However, there's a small error in it. And he somehow didn't know this. She's actually 5'10". After the writing session happened, he said he went home last night and said, "Babe, remind me again how tall you are exactly. You're about 5'9", right?" And she goes, "Yeah, I'm 5'10". And I thought, well, here's a new song I wrote today. Sorry I cut you short by an inch, but I hope you like it." And it turned out to be a fantastic song, and maybe it wouldn't have rhymed as well. So that's what's an inch here or there.
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0: Small chance of rain today, but a high of 29, so nice and hot. Before dropping to 17 tonight, there's a little bit of rain possible as well, maybe even a thunderstorm. And then the weekend, kind of the same. Tomorrow and Sunday, mid to low 20s, and a chance of rain each day. Possible thunderstorm for tomorrow, and then into those mid 20s, and a chance of rain again to kick off next week.
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0: Sam Hunt, Body Like a Back Rub. That song was massive when it came out, man, crossing all sorts of genres. It's Country 93.1, and okay, don't panic, okay? If you haven't stepped outside of the house yet for some reason, I mean, it's almost lunch, but if you haven't stepped outside the house and you're sitting there, and you look out on your front yard, don't panic, please. It's okay. It's only a few leaves. Maybe it's just my house. Hopefully it's just my house. Basically, there's a tree outside on our front yard that shares. It's kind of like a cross tree between my neighbors and mine. It kind of goes everywhere. The leaves are not really changing color. They're still pretty much all green. The odd brown one here and there. But a bunch of them were on my lawn. That doesn't usually happen. Some branches and stuff fall regularly, but not leaves. But they were this morning. So, you know, if back to school wasn't a sign that fall is on its way, some leaves have started to fall. But don't panic. It's okay. Just try to get ready. Try to get prepared and make sure you got a rake handy.
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0: Small chance of rain today, but a high of 29, so nice and hot. Before dropping to 17 tonight, there's a little bit of rain possible as well, maybe even a thunderstorm. And then the weekend, kind of the same. Tomorrow and Sunday, mid to low 20s, and a chance of rain each day. Possible thunderstorm for tomorrow, and then into those mid 20s, and a chance of rain again to kick off next week.
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0: Billy Currington, don't it? Country 93.1. How you doing? A few minutes ago, we were talking about some leaves had fallen on the ground in my front yard. But don't panic. We're not quite up to fall just yet. It's probably just a tree getting ahead of the game. That's all. But I did get a text message. And is this a thing? I'd never heard of this before. But Joey said that he actually uses what he refers to as a leaf vacuum. Now, I've heard of leaf blowers, right? And you blow all the leaves into like a pile so you can scoop them. Or some people will use their lawnmower and mulch them up and either leave them on the grass or they'll have the bag and they'll, you know, collect them that way. But a leaf vacuum? You're gonna get all sorts of other stuff too, right? You're gonna get your leaves, but you're gonna probably get dirt. And how does it work? Is it a big bag? Like, you must have I have a lot of questions, Joey. If anybody has any ideas, any pictures or videos or something of you using a leaf vacuum, please share them, text them, or the Country 93.1 Hospital Foundation 5050 text line 705-264-9310. Send them on Facebook, Messenger, something. Because what is a leaf vacuum, Joey?
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0: Small chance of rain today, but a high of 29, so nice and hot. Before dropping to 17 tonight, there's a little bit of rain possible as well, maybe even a thunderstorm. And then the weekend, kind of the same. Tomorrow and Sunday, mid to low 20s, and a chance of rain each day. Possible thunderstorm for tomorrow, and then into those mid 20s, and a chance of rain again to kick off next week.
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1: I'm Bob McIntyre. Segment 13 of Connecting Link work in Porcupine is on track to be done in October. The city's manager of engineering, Scott Collins, says a new sidewalk has been laid from the Porcupine Mall almost all the way to Crawford Street, and new lights are up. Water main work will continue towards the Porcupine River Bridge. It's about to switch to the north side of the road.
2: Some point either next week or the week after, we should have a shift in traffic control at that end, because we'll be starting to dig on the north side to continue the water main work. So traffic will be shifted to the south side.
1: As it's been for a while, there will be one lane of traffic going each way, so a bit longer to get through the area than usual. Prevention is how you can avoid contracting West Nile virus from a mosquito bite. Northeastern Public Health says for the first time in 2 years, a dead crow has been confirmed with the virus. You could get it from a mosquito that bites you after having bitten the crow. Environmental Health Manager Suzanne Lajoie says preventing mosquito bites is the same as for ticks.
3: Light colored clothing, long sleeve, long pants, shoes, socks, especially when you're outdoors from dusk to dawn.
1: Lajoie says insect repellent is also called for. Check your home's windows and doors to ensure there's no way for a mosquito to get in. Keep your bird bath clean and make sure there's no standing water in your yard, in an old tire, for example. Prime Minister Mark Carney says whatever the adjective is used, yes, his government is standing up for Canadian workers and Canadian businesses. That's his response to recent comments from the U.S. president calling Canada's leadership nasty. There's less than 2 weeks left until 50% tariffs are set to be imposed by the United States, and trade negotiations continue. Carney says from the start they've been focused on what they can control, and that's investing in protecting jobs, the future, and partnerships. He adds we're starting to see changes in the economy, including job creation and foreign investment, at twice the rate of the U.S., along with a growth pickup in this quarter and in business investment. The ranks of the federal opposition are dropping by one next month. Conservative Larry Brock is stepping down as the MP for Brantford Brant South. The former Justice Shadow Minister says he's leaving effective September 18th to accept an opportunity at the Brantford Crown Attorney's Office. He adds his commitment to community safety hasn't wavered, and by getting back into the courtroom, he can keep being tough on crime. For these stories and more, go to MyTimmonsNow.com.
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6: Small chance of rain today, but a high of 29, so nice and hot. Before dropping to 17 tonight, there's a little bit of rain possible as well, maybe even a thunderstorm. And then the weekend, kind of the same. Tomorrow and Sunday, mid to low 20s, and a chance of rain each day. Possible thunderstorm for tomorrow, and then into those mid 20s, and a chance of rain again to kick off next week.
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0: my mind.
1: Brett Eldridge, Lose My Mind. This is Country 93.1. Last hour, we talked a little bit about the leaves falling, a couple on my lawn, and got a text message from Joey at the time who talked about a vacuum, a leaf vacuum. I had a lot of questions about that. Like, is it a bag? Is it electric? Is it gas-powered? Did you pick up more dirt than leaves? Like, what is this thing? And somebody actually sent me multiple links to different websites to buy a leaf vacuum. Now, most of them are leaf blowers and vacuums combined, but it's got, like, a bag that hangs off the back, and it sucks up the leaves, and it puts them in the bag. Now, they're not very big from what it looks like, most of them, and I would imagine it would kind of get heavy, right? Because after a while, the leaves aren't super light anymore, especially once it gets compacted. And then somebody sent me the solution. If you haven't seen this yet, it's a leaf vacuum, but it's this massive pushing. You kind of push it like a lawnmower, but all it does is it sucks up all the leaves off the ground. Where has this been all my life? Is this new-ish? I've never seen one of these before. There's tons of them. I mean, every company on the planet makes them by the looks of things. I'm seeing Greenworks ones, Ryobi ones. I think somebody sent me one for Black & Decker. I mean, there's tons of them. So if you've got a big-ish lawn, lots of leaves to collect, this might be the way to go.
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1: 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And continuing
0: to talk a little bit about leaf vacuums, because these have been baffling to me. Someone suggested a leaf vacuum for, you know, as the leaves begin to fall. However, as we've been talking about it, a few text messages have come in saying, I don't know if you should do that. So, for example, John texted in and said, got myself a leaf blower slash vacuum. It was a 2-in-1. And tried using the vacuum portion of it, but you have to empty the bag way too often, he said, and it gets really, really heavy. So not for him. The blower portion is better, and then just, you know, get a bag and do the whole rake. That's the word I was looking for. I was looking right at it and couldn't even say it. Rake the leaves into the bag. So John, I appreciate the thought and the input on that. If you want to weigh in as well on this leaf blower slash vacuum thing, is it worth it? Is it worth doing here in Timmins? Like for the length of time that leaves are on the ground and they fall, because they've already kind of started.
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0: Small chance of rain today, but a high of 29, so nice and hot. Before dropping to 17 tonight, there's a little bit of rain possible as well, maybe even a thunderstorm. And then the weekend, kind of the same. Tomorrow and Sunday, mid to low 20s, and a chance of rain each day. Possible thunderstorm for tomorrow, and then into those mid 20s, and a chance of rain again to kick off next week.
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0: say so. Latest from Dan and Shay, Say So on Country 93.1. And there's an interesting reason for their name.
1: Myths, legends, stories. 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
0: I mean, aside from Dan and Shay's real names being Dan Smyers and Shay Mooney, there's a very specific reason why whenever you see it written down or on their website or posters, it's not A-N-D in the middle. It's not the ampersand sign. It's always Dan plus Shay, even though it's Dan and Shay. The reason for that is when they first started kind of thinking about what their shows were going to look like, they had really high hopes that they would be able to do a big headlining arena show. And right in the middle of the floor, they would have a big plus sign in the middle that could do all kinds of different crazy things, whatever that meant. So that was the idea behind having the plus, was to use it in the show. Now that is some marketing and planning right there.
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0: Megan Patrick, a throwback to Grace and Grit on Country 93.1. And hey, I got to send out a big shout out to Megan Patrick. Now, we've had her here on the radio station a few times doing some interviews and stuff, and she's lovely, wonderful. And for a while now, it's been very well known she's been expecting a child. She's expecting a baby. And, fans go nuts when their favorite celebrities and their favorite singers and artists are going to, you know, have a baby. They want to know everything there is to possibly know. And recently there was an announcement, you know, newest member of the band, and she's showing pink. Yeah, yeah. So everyone's kind of like losing their minds now that her and Mitchell Tenpenny, another Canadian country singer, looks like they're going to have a baby girl. So there you go. Yeah, if you follow Megan Patrick on Instagram, she made the announcement on there. Congratulations, Megan. Congratulations, Mitchell Tenpenny as well. It's going to be a nice adventure for you.
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0: Small chance of rain today, but a high of 29, so nice and hot. Before dropping to 17 tonight, there's a little bit of rain possible as well, maybe even a thunderstorm. And then the weekend, kind of the same. Tomorrow and Sunday, mid to low 20s, and a chance of rain each day. Possible thunderstorm for tomorrow, and then into those mid 20s, and a chance of rain again to kick off next week.
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0: Ella Langley, Choosing Texas, Country 93.1. Busy weekend ahead here. Katrina is going to be out and about Friday, Saturday, and Sunday at a few different places. So, for example, Friday, there's a Meshkegawak baseball tournament happening, and there is what feels like 100 games being played. The schedule is crazy. It starts Friday afternoon. She's going to be on site. It's at different baseball diamonds all over the city. So you will see a ton of baseball happening. You can essentially go to any baseball diamond at some point this weekend. There's going to be some baseball happening for you to sit and watch. And then on Saturday, if you are, you know, not wanting to go see baseball, perhaps there's a street fest happening all day. 10 to 5 is a lot of the event stuff happening. And then there's music from 5 till like after 9 p.m. Rosewood Avenue is going to be playing downtown. It's going to be one heck of a show and one heck of an event all day long. Free stuff, free activities, and that kind of thing as well. So if you're looking for something to do this weekend, that's what it is. The Street Fest, by the way, it's on 3rd Avenue downtown. It's going to be a blast.
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4: Small chance of rain today, but a high of 29, so nice and hot. Before dropping to 17 tonight, there's a little bit of rain possible as well, maybe even a thunderstorm. And then the weekend, kind of the same. Tomorrow and Sunday, mid to low 20s, and a chance of rain each day, possible thunderstorm for tomorrow, and then into those mid 20s, and a chance of rain again to kick off next week.
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0: thoughts around. 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And we got a couple of celebrations going on here. Happy 20th birthday goes out to Madeline Lindstra. Love, Mom, Dad, and Jen. And happy belated 10th anniversary to Rod and Sue Reimer. Sorry, I forgot to get to this yesterday. Hope you had a great day. Would you like to add to the list? 264-9310. 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
8: Chance of showers and a thunderstorm tonight and tomorrow. Tonight's low temperature 16, tomorrow's high 23. More showers overnight tomorrow and during the day on Sunday. The Saturday night low 13, Sunday's high 22.
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0: 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Are you getting ready for black bear season? It opens on the 15th. Mentioned it yesterday, and Sarah responded, I agree that bear meat is the best game protein. We tag up every year. I prefer the fall hunt. My husband thinks spring bear is best due to its lower fat content. But fall bears are tastier, I think. I like a good rump roast. And Sarah, thank you very much. How about you? Polishing up the shotgun? Zeroing out the scope? Black bear season starts August 15th.
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0: 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I'm Tim Rout, sitting in for Carly Kincaid, 264-9310, our text line. Work has started to extend the curbs and install a raised median at the intersection of Ross Avenue and Toke Street. A curb extension narrows the road section, helping to regulate and reduce traffic speeds. No impact to existing pedestrian crossings. But the work will require temporary lane reductions, so if you're heading through that neighborhood today, please be mindful. Again, road work at the intersection of Ross Avenue and Toke Street.
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0: Darius Rucker. All right. 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This comes from Steve. He writes, I'm glad we don't really have HOAs here, homeowner associations. There are so many videos showing nightmare situations with an HOA fining people for the way they mow their lawn or paint their garage door. Well, Steve, we do kind of have homeowner associations here, condo associations. I used to live in a house that was part of one. And by and large, they're useful. They keep property values up by maintaining uniformity and cleanliness. They help repel undesirables. And to be fair, you got to remember that for every nightmare HOA on YouTube, there are 100 others who are actually doing a pretty good job.
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10: Chance of showers and a thunderstorm tonight and tomorrow. Tonight's low temperature 16, tomorrow's high 23. More showers overnight tomorrow and during the day on Sunday. The Saturday night low 13, Sunday's high 22.
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0: Riley Green, Think Is You Drunk? 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Caroline shares the following thought on late season gardening. She writes, "You have to keep watering, even into the fall. If you want those tomatoes to really get juicy, they need lots of water right to the end. Some people start backing off as the weeks go on, but you shouldn't. Water your garden every day." And Caroline, thank you. Gotta pay some bills. Megan Maroney coming up after that.
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0: 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And happy 20th birthday goes out to Madeline Lindstra, love from Mom, Dad, and Jen. And happy 10th anniversary to Rod and Sue Reimer. I completely forgot to do this yesterday. Very sorry. 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If you want to add anybody to the list, now's your opportunity. 264-9310. 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
4: Chance of showers and a thunderstorm tonight and tomorrow. Tonight's low temperature 16, tomorrow's high 23. More showers overnight tomorrow and during the day on Sunday. The Saturday night low 13, Sunday's high 22.
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1: I'm Bob McIntyre. Segment 13 of Connecting Link work in Porcupine is on track to be done in October. The city's manager of engineering, Scott Collin, says a new sidewalk has been laid from the Porcupine Mall almost all the way to Crawford Street, and new lights are up. Water main work will continue towards the Porcupine River Bridge. It's about to switch to the north side of the road.
2: At some point either next week or the week after, we should have a shift in traffic control at that end, because we'll be starting to dig on the north side that continue the water main work. So traffic will be shifted to the south side.
1: As it's been for a while, there will be one lane of traffic going each way, so a bit longer to get through the area than usual. With 2 weeks before the nomination deadline, there are now 12 hopefuls running for the four Timmins Council seats for Ward 5. Jason Boissonneau has filed his papers. That brings the total number of candidates in all five wards to 23. There are six registered candidates for the mayor's position. Nominations close August 21st. They'll be certified on the 24th, and Election Day is October 26th. Prime Minister Mark Carney says, whatever the adjective, yes, his government is standing up for Canadian workers and Canadian businesses. That's his response to recent comments from the U.S. president calling Canada's leadership nasty. There's less than 2 weeks left until 50% tariffs are set to be imposed by the United States, and trade negotiations continue. Carney says from the start they've been focused on what can be controlled, and that's investing in protecting jobs, the future, and partnerships. He adds, we're starting to see changes in the economy, including job creation and foreign investment at twice the rate of the U.S., along with a growth pickup in this quarter and in business investment. The ranks of the federal opposition are dropping by one next month. Conservative Larry Brock is stepping down as EMP for Brantford, Brant South. The former shadow minister for justice says he's leaving effective September 18th to accept an opportunity at the Brantford Crown Attorney's Office. He adds his commitment to community safety hasn't wavered, and by getting back into the courtroom, he can keep being tough on crime. For these stories and more, go to MyTimmonsNow.com.
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1: Chance of showers and a thunderstorm tonight and tomorrow. Tonight's low temperature 16, tomorrow's high 23. More showers overnight tomorrow and during the day on Sunday. The Saturday night low 13, Sunday's high 22.
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0: There's Clint Black, a good run of bad luck, Country 93.1. Tim sitting in for Carly. Do you ever concern yourself with your biome? Your biome, the bacterial content of your digestive tract? You know that friend of yours who's just all into that kind of stuff and spends huge money making sure every molecule that goes down his gullet is biome optimized. But at the same time, you know that the human body is remarkably adaptable, and it's stunning how much energy and nutrition it can draw from just about anything you shove in your face. Are you meticulous about what you eat, or not so much?
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7: Chance of showers and a thunderstorm tonight and tomorrow. Tonight's low temperature 16, tomorrow's high 23. More showers overnight tomorrow and during the day on Sunday. The Saturday night low 13, Sunday's high 22.
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0: Cole Swindell, she had me at heads. 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Our text line. Black Bear season opens on the 15th. You ready? You got the boomsticks cleaned and oiled? I mentioned yesterday that my wife and I love Black Bear. It's our favorite big game meat. And Sarah writes, I agree with you. Bear meat is the best. We tag up every year. I prefer fall hunt, though my husband thinks spring is best due to lower fat content. But fall bears are tastier, I think. And she goes on, Sarah, thank you very much. Do you travel far and wide for bear season or just kind of hang out around here?
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1: I'm Bob McIntyre. Segment 13 of Connecting Link work in Porcupine is on track to be done in October. The city's manager of engineering, Scott Collin, says a new sidewalk has been laid from the Porcupine Mall almost all the way to Crawford Street, and new lights are up. Water main work will continue towards the Porcupine River Bridge. It's about to switch to the north side of the road.
2: At some point either next week or the week after, we should have a shift in traffic control at that end, because we'll be starting to dig on the north side to continue the water main work. So traffic will be shifted to the south side.
1: As it's been for a while, there will be one lane of traffic going each way, so a bit longer to get through the area than usual. With 2 weeks before the nomination deadline, there are now 12 hopefuls running for the four Timmins Council seats for Ward 5. Jason Boissonneau has filed his papers. That brings the total number of candidates in all five wards to 23. There are six registered candidates for the mayor's position. Nominations close August 21st. They'll be certified on the 24th, and Election Day is October 26th. Prime Minister Mark Carney says, whatever the adjective, yes, his government is standing up for Canadian workers and Canadian businesses. That's his response to recent comments from the U.S. president calling Canada's leadership nasty. There's less than 2 weeks left until 50% tariffs are set to be imposed by the United States, and trade negotiations continue. Carney says from the start they've been focused on what can be controlled, and that's investing in protecting jobs, the future, and partnerships. He adds, we're starting to see changes in the economy, including job creation and foreign investment at twice the rate of the U.S., along with a growth pickup in this quarter and in business investment. The ranks of the federal opposition are dropping by one next month. Conservative Larry Brock is stepping down as EMP for Brantford, Brant South. The former shadow minister for justice says he's leaving effective September 18th to accept an opportunity at the Brantford Crown Attorney's Office. He adds his commitment to community safety hasn't wavered, and by getting back into the courtroom, he can keep being tough on crime. For these stories and more, go to MyTimmonsNow.com.
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1: Chance of showers and a thunderstorm tonight and tomorrow. Tonight's low temperature 16, tomorrow's high 23. More showers overnight tomorrow and during the day on Sunday. The Saturday night low 13, Sunday's high 22.
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0: Gary Allen, Watching Airplanes, Country 93.1, 264-9310, our text line, Tim Rout, sitting in for Carly Kincaid. And hey, I want to do a shout out to Stephanie from Wizard of Paws, who just dropped off a dozen honey dipped donuts for us. Now, Stephanie says, this is just to tell us how much she appreciates us. Steph, we appreciate you. And a reminder that work has started to extend the curbs and install a raised median at the intersection of Ross Avenue and Toke Street. This is part of the enhancements to the community safety zone. That won't affect pedestrians at all, but if you're driving through the area, you may need to slow down, move over, or pause as directed. Construction at the intersection of Ross Avenue and Toke Street.
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0: 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And happy 20th birthday goes out to Madeline Lindstra. 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And a belated happy 10th anniversary to Rod and Sue Reimer. I am so sorry I forgot about this yesterday. 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
6: Chance of showers and a thunderstorm tonight and tomorrow. Tonight's low temperature 16, tomorrow's high 23. More showers overnight tomorrow and during the day on Sunday. The Saturday night low 13, Sunday's high 22.
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0: Hunter Brothers Lost Country 93.1. Well, there you go. That does it for the Friday afternoon show. I'm Tim Rout, sitting in for Carly Kincaid. Thank you very much for listening. Have a wonderful weekend. Stay safe. Have fun. God willing. We'll see you Monday.
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1: I'm Bob McIntyre. Segment 13 of Connecting Link work in Porcupine is on track to be done in October. The city's manager of engineering, Scott Collin, says a new sidewalk has been laid from the Porcupine Mall almost all the way to Crawford Street, and new lights are up. Water main work will continue towards the Porcupine River Bridge. It's about to switch to the north side of the road.
2: At some point either next week or the week after, we should have a shift in traffic control at that end, because we'll be starting to dig on the north side to continue the water main work. So traffic will be shifted to the south side.
1: As it's been for a while, there will be one lane of traffic going each way, so a bit longer to get through the area than usual. With 2 weeks before the nomination deadline, there are now 12 hopefuls running for the four Timmins Council seats for Ward 5. Jason Boissonneau has filed his papers. That brings the total number of candidates in all five wards to 23. There are six registered candidates for the mayor's position. Nominations close August 21st. They'll be certified on the 24th, and Election Day is October 26th. Prime Minister Mark Carney says, whatever the adjective, yes, his government is standing up for Canadian workers and Canadian businesses. That's his response to recent comments from the U.S. president calling Canada's leadership nasty. There's less than 2 weeks left until 50% tariffs are set to be imposed by the United States, and trade negotiations continue. Carney says from the start they've been focused on what can be controlled, and that's investing in protecting jobs, the future, and partnerships. He adds we're starting to see changes in the economy, including job creation and foreign investment at twice the rate of the U.S., along with a growth pickup in this quarter and in business investment. The ranks of the federal opposition are dropping by one next month. Conservative Larry Brock is stepping down as EMP for Brantford, Brant South. The former shadow minister for justice says he's leaving effective September 18th to accept an opportunity at the Brantford Crown Attorney's Office. He adds his commitment to community safety hasn't wavered, and by getting back into the courtroom, he can keep being tough on crime. For these stories and more, go to MyTimmonsNow.com.
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1: Chance of showers and a thunderstorm tonight and tomorrow. Tonight's low temperature 16, tomorrow's high 23. More showers overnight tomorrow and during the day on Sunday. The Saturday night low 13, Sunday's high 22.
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1: 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Rapidly evolving situations and extreme fire hazards are contributing to escalated fire behavior and producing smoke in many areas of the province. Stay informed about the current wildland fire situation by monitoring official information sources like ontario.ca/forestfires, following directions from Ontario Provincial Police and local authorities, and adhering to any ministerial orders, including evacuation orders, fire bans, and restrictions imposed by the ministry. 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Ontario has activated additional frontline resources to help Ontarians access the support they need. Fire rangers and emergency personnel are working hard to suppress active fires and keep communities safe. Entering the area of an active wildland fire can hinder response efforts and compromise the safety of firefighting crews and emergency personnel. Please stay clear of wildland fires. 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
4: Chance of showers and a thunderstorm tonight and tomorrow. Tonight's low temperature 16, tomorrow's high 23. More showers overnight tomorrow and during the day on Sunday. The Saturday night low 13, Sunday's high 22.
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6: Chance of showers and a thunderstorm tonight and tomorrow. Tonight's low temperature 16, tomorrow's high 23. More showers overnight tomorrow and during the day on Sunday. The Saturday night low 13, Sunday's high 22.
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3: Chance of showers and a thunderstorm tonight and tomorrow. Tonight's low temperature 16, tomorrow's high 23. More showers overnight tomorrow and during the day on Sunday. The Saturday night low 13, Sunday's high 22.
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